0: Balik po tayo sa ating programa, mga katropa. 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Mga katropa. So meron tayong ano, may panayam tayo sa kanya kay Israel Ambassador to the Philippines, Dana Kurz, mga katropa, at pinag-usapan dito yung magiging partnership na ng Israel at ng pamalang panlalawigan at saka ng pamalang panlunsod. 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Narito po.
1: It was a very fact visit of meeting your political leaders. So I met both the governor and the mayor of Puerto Princesa. And I also met university and businessmen and women and people from the touristic attractions and some of the chefs even. And I went to a hospital. So, and I met students in the Western University, Philippine University. So I had a very, very all the spectrum of what can be the potential of the partnership. And what was very clear, what I asked the governor is, what is her vision? What is she, first and foremost, putting attention towards? And she had mentioned, of course, the infrastructure and the fact that that also, like electricity, there are many population who does not have electricity, so those kind of things. And of course, to enlarge tourism and to make it much more user friendly for expats to come and enjoy the Philippines, and of course specifically Palawan. And she shared the challenges when it comes to water and to other infrastructures and agriculture. And also the mayor had shared that now there are high value crops that they are, that you are growing in the mountains, like cauliflower and broccoli. Mm-hmm. So if I want to summarize what are the main areas of partnership that is happening on the ground and that are an option to enlarge, I would say first and foremost is agriculture. And when it comes to agriculture, we can definitely exchange best practices, because Israel is like only 78 years of existence. Also from the time of the Bible, you can take thousands of years, but since the new modern Israel. But 60% of Israel was desert. And one of our founding fathers, Ben Gurion, said, I will make the desert bloom. So we have a lot of technological of irrigation and other technology, and nowadays Israel does not have scarcity of water, despite the fact that we don't have your rain and we don't have your surrounding seas. It's a bit different in Israel, but we don't have a scarcity of water because we had to innovate and invent things. Mm-hmm. So the partnership between Palawan and Israel when it comes to agriculture is existing and even growing. I will share with you two initiatives that are connected to one Israeli company called LR Company. It's a turnkey project of agriculture. And they have two projects that are existing here. One is in participation with NIA, with the National Irrigation Authority, that had chosen, I had just hosted last week, the administrator of the National Irrigation Authority with a few of the leaders of the ADB, the Asian Development Bank, at my home for lunch for Israeli cuisine by an Ilocano chef, my chef. And what he had shared with all of us is that NIA is working in partnership with this Israeli company, LR, and they have solar pumps all over the Philippines that are providing a solution of water to the rice. And 60 of those solar pumps are here, both in El Nido and in Puerto Princesa and in Quezon and other places throughout the Palawan. So this is one partnership that I would like to highlight. The second one was also connected to this Elar group. This time they have been partnering with a big conglomerate called MVP, that you are, I'm sure that you all know about MVP. So they had done a project next to Manila in Bulacan, a big greenhouse, and they are now at the end of building greenhouse here in El Nido. And it will provide to restaurants here in all of Palawan amazing cherry tomatoes, which are Israeli invention, and capsicums and lettuce and kale and other things. And I really love the way that they chose this combination of an Israeli LR company and with this conglomerate MVP. What they chose to call their crops is using the acronym of MVP, but saying more veggies, please, instead of saying the name of the person. So it is, those are two projects that are existing between Palawan and Israel when it comes to agriculture. Mm-hmm. The second thing is water management, mm-hmm. which is very important. Of course, it's connected to water for irrigation, but not only. So I had the privilege yesterday evening to visit one of your sites of a Filipino company called Vivant.
2: Vivant.
1: Yes.
2: Energy.
1: Yes, they are doing energy, but they entered also water.
2: Yes.
1: So now there is a big plantation that they are doing there, clearing the water for making it usable again for putting it back in the sea, mm-hmm. or to be able to cultivate the land with it. So, and the technology that made this kind of cleaning of the water is an Israeli technology of a company called Watermatics Philippines. So it's a very unique, cutting-edge technology by this Vivant, by this big important conglomerate, mm-hmm. and I think that it's wonderful to see how Israeli tech together with Filipino businessmen here in Palawan are joining efforts together to be able to make our, if I may say, our world better and our seas cleaner, because they're able to, all the affluent, all the sewage water to purify it and to bring it back to the sea much more cleaner. So this is water management, is like agri water management. A third partnership that I can share with you is when it comes to tourism, and this is, I'm looking for the future. And I will say that the same way that I find myself and that I am, my official capacity is ambassador of Israel to the Philippines. So I come and interact with journalists like yourself to share what is the amazing potential of partnership between Israel and the Philippines. At the same breath, I find myself going back home and being a Filipino ambassador to Israelis. To share the wonders of the Philippines at large and of Palawan in specific. Mm-hmm. Because you have here amazing island, really mini paradises. Mm-hmm. And I was able to wake up very early too, because I always, you know, yeah, for one room, like this room, I don't see the place. I see one room to another and interact with people. So my assistant said, okay, this time you are going to get up at 6 and you're going to go to island hopping. It was my first island hopping, and I went and I visited 3 islands, and one reef and 2 islands, and it was gorgeous, mm-hmm. to see a piece of white sand, and to the right and to the left you see the sea, and the sea is so clear, and it was wonderful. We've been blessed with amazing weather today. It was, I know why people fall in love with the Philippines at large and with Palawan in specific, because it was gorgeous to start my day. And I will have to say to you that I went afterwards to, I need to remember the right name.
0: Yan po yung pahayag ni Israeli Ambassador to the Philippines, Dana Kirsch. 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
2: And God, we look to you tonight. Above the singing, God, above the music, above the songs. 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

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It gives us this moment, these moments that we live for, that his presence comes and hovers and we can feel it. Aren't you so thankful for Jesus? Aren't you so thankful for the price that he paid on the cross to pay for our sin and give us mercy and grace? But more than that, I love that he wanted us. He wants us. He loves to be with us. Will you lift your hands for a moment? I just want you to tune into that for a moment of just saying, God, I thank you for the cross.

There's no one like you, Jesus. Thank you, Lord. We press into you tonight, Lord. We love your presence.